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I mean, it's pretty good now. But there was a time

Okay. 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Yeah, right. 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